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1: 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And the day I was in charge, we took the wrong train and ended up in Czechoslovakia.
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1: 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And we went to sleep, and we woke up in Prague. 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

0: globe. 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
1: 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I just burned myself with a bedazzler. 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

Yeah. Don't talk down to me, that's not gonna work now. 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I don't even wanna go to your house. Every time I sit on that couch, I feel like you lecture me. Eventually, I bet that we could've made this work and probably would've figured things out. But I guess I'm a letdown, but it's cool, I checked out. Oh, you wanna be friends now? Okay, let's put my fake face on and pretend now. 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No, but at least you're happy.

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1: I saw my dad, and he knew we were going to go roller skating, and he was like, hey, how do you feel about doing a roller skating team squad? 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
2: Hi, good morning.
3: Good morning, what's up?
2: So I was babysitting for a neighbor, like some of her kids, and they came home, everything was normal. But then the mom kind of looked at me a little bit weird, and she said, "Hey, by chance, did you notice anything weird with the dog?" And she didn't seem concerned. She was smiling. She was chuckling. And I said, "No, I don't think so." But I'd also realized I hadn't really seen the dog throughout the night. I noticed, like, they have a doggy door. And I noticed they would come back in and, like, drink a bunch of water and go out and, like, go back and forth like that. But I didn't notice anything else out of the ordinary. And she, like, just starts cracking up. Like, she's laughing so hard. And I'm like, okay, what's going on? And so, apparently, this dog had been running out and jumping on the trampoline that they have in the backyard. Like, he would run outside, jump on the trampoline. Like, he loves it. He's jumping up and down like a little kid, and then he'd get tired and run back in and drink some more water and then run back out. And, like, he's actually climbing on top of it by himself and jumping up and down. And they didn't know until they had checked their backyard security camera and were watching this in real time. And apparently he does this all the time.

0: And he just, like, the funniest part is that if anybody goes out into the backyard, like, just starts to open the door slightly, he just freezes like he's been caught and then just runs off of it back inside.
1: What a smart dog.
0: Yeah, I've never seen anything like this. And they were just curious, you know, if I had seen it in person and what I thought about it. So next time I'm like really going to try hard to take a peek out there whenever he runs out there. But it's just, it's so funny.
2: Dogs are the best. They are just truly the best. I saw this guy, this health and fitness guy, and he was like, if you own a pet, the number one pet to get for you for your health and fitness is a dog. And there's all these reasons why, you know. But that's very cool, Julia. You know, it just made me think of something, too, because, Kyle, don't you have something going on with your husband and your dog, your new dog? Because I have something I want to share with you about my wife and me and our dog, one of our dogs. Is there something going on with Poppy?
3: Well, you know, at first, Scott did not want Poppy.
2: Right.
3: He was very much against adopting another dog. And slowly but surely, I noticed things like I won't be looking and then I'll look over and Poppy will be in his lap and he's like petting her and loving on her. And I'm like, oh, my God, you love her. You love
2: right.
3: her now.
2: Well, what about the part you said, is he super helpful? Is he not helpful?
3: Oh, yeah. So usually he's helpful. And I feel like I should be grateful that he's helpful. The other night I had to go to a curriculum night at the school. And so he stayed home and like covered all the things that I normally do, like feed the dogs dinner, feed the kids dinner and all the things. And I come home and I'm like, I want to just say thank you. But like, he fed the dog wrong.
2: Okay, how do you feed the dog? That's what I want to get to, feeding the dog wrong. Because I do too. I got in trouble for it last night. So, but I'm going to share it with you.
3: So like in Poppy's dinner, she gets three different things.
1: What? Why?
2: Oh my God, you're turning out. You're the high maintenance mom.
3: So she gets like these freeze dried pucks that we rehydrate and they're like supposed to be really good for you. And then she gets like puppy kibble. And then I add like raw egg for her coat and you mix them all together. And he's like, Scott was like, just remind me one more time. Like how many pucks does she get? I was like, just three. And he goes, oh, I put in five. I was like, dude, she's going to have like diarrhea. Poor thing. Her stomach's going to be all full, like whatever. And I was like, did you put the egg in it? He's like, I didn't put the egg in it. I was like, that's for her fur. Like, and I get like, okay, I have to be grateful that he fed the dog is fed. The dog is fine. But also he did it wrong.
2: I did it wrong too. My wife yelled at me yesterday. We have five dogs. Three of the dogs have gained lots of weight.
1: Okay.
2: Charlie gained 7 pounds in a month. He's our golden retriever.
3: Okay,
2: so what I do is when I feed it, what is my, and I do not like feeding my dogs. I don't like it. It so bothers me so much. So what I do is I feed them a lot of food so that way they're tired and it'll come and wake me up in the morning.
3: Oh my gosh. So like in a food coma.
2: Yeah, that's what I'm hoping for. So Maggie, our English bulldog, is so fat. She usually sleeps under Dutch's bed. My youngest son's, and now she doesn't fit. She doesn't fit. Like Dutch came home. He's been gone for 6 weeks. He goes, Maggie's so fat. And so Blake's like, Charlie's gained 7 pounds. We're overfeeding the dogs. It's not healthy. And I'm like, well, then maybe you should feed them.
3: Wow.
2: Yeah.
3: We went there.
2: Yeah.
3: Okay. I'm sure that's helpful.
2: I don't want to feed them.
3: That went well.
2: Anyway, so Juliet, I just thought that was funny the way you just, dogs are so special. But I like fat dogs too.
1: Once they jump on the trampoline like her dog, though, they're going to be right back in shape.
2: My dog's a big bouncy ball on trampoline. Have a great day, Juliet. Thanks for calling in.
0: Yeah, you too. Take care.
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1: Good morning, you guys. I just love you both.
2: Hey, I'm going to tell you how to stay cool in this hot temperature. I got a life hack. I think that's going to save you time. It's going to save you, and it's something to know. And I don't know if it's offered everywhere, but I discovered it by accident last week. Listen to this. Rich and I had dinner at a restaurant with a couple of iHeart corporate guys last week. It was close to my house, so I thought I'd walk there. But it was 105 or 106. It was humid.
3: Yeah, that's pretty brave.
2: It was humid.
4: That's not the fastest of walks either. That's at least a couple of miles.
2: Yeah, but I was trying to get my steps. Okay. So I'm walking, and I'm not halfway there, and I'm just drenched. My shirt's drenched. The sweat's running down my back. And I'm miserable. I can start to see in my pants, about my quads getting wet from the sweat. Yep. I walk into the restaurant, and I'm there at the restaurant, I would say 5 minutes before everybody else is supposed to show up. And the general manager of the restaurant sees me. And he was wearing a suit. It was at Steak 44. And he goes, hey, you're sweating. I said, I know. I'm sorry. I can't. And he goes, it's all right. It happens to me all the time. He goes, whenever we park in the employee parking lot, it was hot. I got to walk into the restaurant. Here's what I do. Follow me. And he took me into their refrigerator.
3: The walk-in
2: refrigerator. Yeah. And there's an air conditioning vent. And it was ice cold air. And it was freaking fantastic.
4: Oh, but that felt so good.
2: I posted it on my Instagram, and I'm standing in front of this thing, and I just start drawing, and it was just such a beautiful moment. I was so grateful to this man.
4: Wow, what a great idea.
2: And it was like, I just started spinning around like a ballerina as the cold air was hitting me, and I was looking at plates and food and frozen meatballs, I was spinning around. I thought, this is great, and I thanked him so much. I was so grateful to that manager, and then I just thought, what a great hack. And I wonder what are other things, because now we've seen before where people open up the freezer in their house.
5: Yeah.
2: But you do things to stay cold. And I was telling Peyton, you said, what'd you say about the Dutch Brothers
5: people?
2: Well,
5: I said, yeah, at Dutch Bros, because it's so hot and they're working the line of cars, they actually wear these like ice packs on their chest and on their back. They look like the safety vests that you wear, but they're like legitimate ice packs.
4: They're cool.
3: That's what the teachers wear at our school during like school pickup lines.
2: Really?
3: They're like moving us through. It looks like construction vests.
2: What
3: like,
2: a great thing to have.
5: Yeah.
2: I would have one next time I walk to the restaurant. To go eat, I'll put it on.
3: Yeah, and it would almost be weighted, so then that's good for walking.
2: Yeah, that's two in one. Yeah, that's fantastic. Now I thought, like, next time if you go to a Chili's or you go to Texas Roadhouse and you're hot, can I go in the walk-in freezer for a little bit?
4: 2 seconds in the freezer.
2: Peyton's dad's online. Showtime. Peyton, what's up? Peyton's dad, what's up?
6: Hey, what's up, beautiful people?
4: Hey now.
2: Hey, are there any hacks that you do to stay cool in this hot heat?
6: There's a, I wouldn't call it a hack, but it's my everyday life. Just stay away from people.
4: Avoid humans.
6: Avoid the hot breath. Too many people around you, talking to you. Bad BO. You just got to stay solo.
3: That makes sense, because when it's really cold, they tell you to get closer together for the body heat.
4: Okay, but Showtime.
6: Exactly. All that body heat. When it's chilly outside, gather around, get in a big group, stay warm. When it gets a little toasty out, you want to stay away from that hot breath. No, don't talk to me.
4: Question for
6: Let
4: you.
6: Me just be me.
4: Though, Show, yes, you are the sensei, and I believe everything you say, but I feel like you have two jobs that deal directly with a lot of people at one time. So how do you avoid them if that's your living?
6: It's a lot of pretending. I'm from the streets where there's a lot of drive-bys, so I just do walk-bys. You got to do walk-bys. You got to be courteous, walk by, try not to get too much frontal contact. That's where all the extra heat comes.
4: Frontal.

0: Frontal
1: energy. Yeah, crotch. Stay away. Stay. I try to stay crotchless. Stay away from the crotch.
2: Well, I was going to say to stay cold. What? I know some people put ice cubes on the crotch to stay cold.
3: What?
2: Yeah.
3: I haven't heard of that.
2: I swear to God, I've heard of that. Wow. You put ice cubes there, and
3: make it look like you wet your pants.
2: There's places in your body where the blood flow, like that, your wrists, your neck, and they say in the crotch area where you put ice, and the blood goes there, and it cools you off really quick.
4: Put the ice on your wrist.
2: Because I was telling the story. I went and said, Steak 44 let me sit in the refrigerator to cool off because I was sweaty.
1: That's all we need is some Angus beef and beef.
4: Oh, wow.
1: Stay out of here.
2: All right, man. Thanks for calling in, show. Peyton's dad, showtime.
3: Avoid people.
1: Be good, guys.
2: See you, man. All right, 877-937-1047. How do you stay cool? Any hacks, special hacks, maybe that aren't normal? Like you always see on Instagram, always, someone's driving with oven mitts.
3: That seems dangerous
2: on their steering wheel because the steering wheel is too hot. But we want to know any hacks. I got a DM from Jerry. She says, you got to go to the beer cave to cool off. I said, beer cave? Where's that? She says, it's in most gas stations.
4: Oh, yeah.
2: Oh, yeah. Nancy, what about you? Where do you go or what's a hack you have to stay cool?
5: Hey, good morning. Yeah, so when I would travel to Sudan and it would be so hot, I would definitely put Coca-Cola or ice water in the freezer. And then when I was traveling, stick it. You know, down in the crotch area. Yeah, that works really, really well.
3: Wow, ice cold Coca-Cola in the crotch area. Huh.
5: Nice bottle of cold whatever.
2: What's going on in Sudan?
5: Still a lot of war, not a lot of stability. Yeah, we were there during the revolution, out protesting on the street. So.
3: Wow.
5: Unfortunately, a lot of family and friends have left the country. It's still not good there.
2: Wow. Well, thanks for that hack, Coca-Cola.

0: 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Talk about them all day.
1: All the morning vibes. Let's give
0: 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It's John Jay and Rich. 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
2: You know, every year we try to help out teachers as much as we can, and teachers always posting these Amazon wish lists. So we have access to some cool stuff. So we posted on Facebook. We wanted to hear from teachers. How can we help you? What do you need? And Airtasker.com has given us $500. $500 gift cards to give and use however we want. We wanted to focus it towards teachers, right? And the Airtasker will give you a $500 gift card and help you out around the house or help you around school. Like, what do you need? And we saw Kelly's post.
3: And show me your writing about what you'd like. Oh.
2: Hi, Kelly.
3: Hello. How are you?
2: Hey. Hey. We pulled you off of Facebook because we liked your post. Because you are you in class right now?
3: I am. I am a kindergarten teacher.
2: Where do you teach? What school?
3: I'm at Encanto.
2: Oh, hey. Well, we wanted to help you out. We know it's a crazy time of year.
3: Yes.
2: So there's a website called airtasker.com. They help you with stuff, right? They can, like a handyman. They can do whatever you want.
3: Okay.
2: We're going to give you a $500 gift card to Airtasker to help you around school.
3: Oh, my goodness. Thank you so much.
4: You got to rock that,
3: that
4: classroom.
3: That is amazing.
4: Yeah, get that classroom rolling.
3: Thank you. That is amazing. Thank you so, so much. I so appreciate it. My kids will appreciate it, too.
2: How many kids you have in there right now?
3: I have 27 children.
5: Oh, my gosh. That's a big class.
4: The chances of them breaking something today is pretty high, so we will fix it for you tomorrow.
2: Tell them that they're all on the radio right now.
3: Okay. You guys, would you like to say hi? Say hi. You are on the radio. We just won something, and I'll tell you in a minute, okay? So, sorry. They said hi. Did you guys hear them?
2: No. Yeah,
5: they're so well behaved.
6: They are.
4: Yeah. Sign language class.
3: My kinders. They're my babies.
2: Aww. Go on. Tell them to do something. Do you ever give them like 30 seconds to go crazy?
3: I will have them say our song for us.
2: Okay.
3: Hold on.
2: Perfect.
3: Eyes are watching. There you go.
2: That's awesome.
4: All right, Kelly.
2: We're going to set you up with that $500 gift card, Kelly. Thank you for listening and congratulations. Thanks for doing what you do.
3: Thank you very much. I appreciate it.
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0: It's John Jay and Rich. John Jay and Rich. Wake up. It's 93.1.
1: Hello. Good morning, John Jay and Rich. Can I help you?
2: I have a story about something that I am good at.
1: Okay. What's your name?
2: Amanda.
1: Okay, Amanda, what are you good at?
2: I'm good at telling when people are using. I unfortunately grew up around addicts, and I also play softball, and there tends to be a lot of sober softball teams, and I could just tell when someone is no longer.
1: So are you saying using drugs, using alcohol, using what?
2: Yeah, using drugs.
1: And there's a lot of drug use in the softball world? Is that what you're saying?
2: Well, no, but, like, there's sober teams that, like, will come and play, and I don't know. I'm always able. I'm like, yeah, I don't think that person's right in their head.
3: Ah, gotcha.
1: I thought maybe you meant you could tell when someone's using, and you could also tell when someone's a softball player.
2: Well, yeah, probably not a softball player, but definitely when someone's using. And, like,

0: I work in management, and so I've interviewed people and sometimes drivers, and I'm like, I don't care what his drug test says.
1: And are you proven right most of the time?
0: Yeah. And usually, you know, if you know these people on social media, you can watch them take like a nosedive. I'm like, I told you.
2: Wow. That's a good talent, I guess. Thank you, Amanda. Thanks for listening. Thanks for calling in.
0: Hey, thanks, guys. Have a great
2: you
0: day.
2: You too. Hello, Judy. What's your story? I hear you got a great story.
3: Yeah, well, my son, he just told me a couple of days ago that he used to steal my car. And I said, well, how did you steal it? He goes, well, when you and Dad were working at Fiesta Mall, you used to park it up in the upper level. And he used to go steal the car and drive around. And I had no idea.
2: Wow, what were you doing? Where'd you work in the Fiesta Mall? What store?
3: I worked at numerous stores, Goldwaters, Cartoon Junction, Suncoast Motion Picture Store.
2: Oh, yeah, I used to love that store.
3: Oh, God, I love that mall. If I were rich, I would make that mall come back.
2: Get on that, Rich. Trying. Make it come back, Rich, and your special powers.
1: It's trying.
3: Yeah. But anyway, yeah, I think that it was just baffling to me. And I said, well, how did you get our keys? He goes, well, you had an extra set. And yeah, yes, we did, but I didn't remember that, you know, and he was taking, at 15, he was taking our car.
2: That little snickerdoodle.
3: I know. So I think it'd be a great segment to have, what does your parents not know that you used to do?
1: Yeah.
3: That'd be a great.
1: My parents would kill me if they ever found out, but they didn't find out. That's good.
3: Yes.
1: That's good, Judy.
3: I love you, Rich, and I love Stacy. Oh, I just love you guys together.
1: Oh, so she's happy. The best, isn't she?
3: I know. I'm so happy. It's like you proved me wrong.
1: I was having a conversation with my wife last night where I had to stop and look up a couple of words she was using. She referred to me as pedantic. Have you ever heard that before?
2: Just on Family Guy.
3: No.
2: Shallow and pedantic.
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5: 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Shallow and pedantic.
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2: Vocabulary I have is because of TV shows, mostly cartoons. All right, thanks for calling in, Judy.
3: You guys are the best.
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3: Take care.
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1: Brooke, thanks for holding, Brooke. What's your ick?
2: Hey, he came over to watch a movie, and I had a Great Dane who, mind you, I'm 5'3", and he's over my hip. And he stood in front of the TV, and this guy just yelled at him. And I looked at him, and I said, you can have a good night. Don't come back to my house.
3: Wow.
2: Have a good one. And I shut and locked the door and blocked him immediately.
1: Yeah, who yells at a dog?
2: Well, and that's the thing. Like, my dog was huge, mind you. But who yelled at my, like, why would you yell at my dog? That was my baby.
3: Why would you be on a first date and yell at a Great Dane either? That's dumb. He wasn't very bright, was he?
2: Right, and then afterwards, I just curled up on the couch with him, and we watched a movie, me and my dog.
1: Brooke, I just love you. I love the way you speak, and I think we need to have you on the air more often. I love your point of view and the way you say things.
2: Well, that probably also doesn't help that I'm from South Mississippi, and we all talk like country bumpkins.
1: You sound adorable.
2: Thank you. Yeah. By the way, I listen to y'all, like, every day. I know y'all hear that all the time, but I truly do, and y'all are awesome.
1: Oh, thank you, Brooke. Hold on. We got to keep your number. Dylan, please keep your number. We need to call her all the time. How do you say Filiberto's, Brooke?
2: How do I say what?
1: Filiberto's.
2: What is that? Filiberto's?
1: It's a Mexican restaurant. Wait, go ahead. Say it again.
2: Filiberto's?
1: There you go. That's the right way to say it.
4: Well done.
3: South Mississippi figured it out.
1: All right, Brooke, hold on the line, and thank you so much for listening. Have a great day. Jamie, you've got an ick?
5: Yep, I definitely do.
1: What do you got?
5: So I was dating this guy, and he was really super self-conscious about this, but he was missing a couple of his front teeth. And we were at one of my all-time favorite Chinese buffets. And as we're sitting there eating, food came out of his mouth.
3: Did it make a whistle noise when it came through? This is delicious. Yes.
5: That, you know, that would have made it better. But it just came out of his mouth, and he just left it on the table. Didn't even clean it up.
1: Oh, my God.
4: Oh, that's
1: so, like, the Kung Pao chicken was, like, just sitting there on the table. It flew out. So he didn't have teeth to begin with. So you're sitting there, eating with a guy that has no front teeth, right?
5: Yeah, pretty much, yeah.
1: Okay. So kudos to you for that. And then the chicken flies out of his mouth and lands on the table. He doesn't even get a napkin and pick it up.
5: It was actually chow mein noodles.
3: I mean, that's,
1: wow, chow mein.
3: That's more than just an ick, isn't it?
1: That's a big napkin. Wow.
4: Pick it up or put the napkin over it or something.
1: So did you pick it up? Did you just leave it there? Did you continue eating?
5: I continued eating, but like I couldn't look at him after that. Like while we were eating, like I slowed down my eating because I'm like, that just made me lose my appetite a little bit. But it was my favorite Chinese buffet.
3: Oh, you can't go ever back. You can't go back. And did he dare ask you for a kiss goodnight? Because that would be terrible, too.
5: I honestly don't remember that part. But, yeah, it was gross.
1: You know what I would do? If the compound noodle, whatever, flew out on the table in front of him and came out of his mouth, I would have gone like this, like it was a bug, and I would have eaten it.
4: Ew.
1: Got it.
5: Ew.
1: Yeah.
4: That might be another ick.
1: Just to make him feel better. Jamie, thanks for listening.
5: Absolutely. Thank you, guys. Have a good rest of your day.
1: That's a gross ick. Erica, good morning. What's your ick?
6: Good morning.
1: Morning.
6: I went to Starbucks with a guy, and for one, he didn't drink coffee. Red flag. And second, he ordered hot chocolate, kid temp. Literally, kid temp? That's like for children who can't handle a hot beverage. As a grown-ass man, had to order it kid temp. Ick. But I do have a bonus ick.
3: Sure.
6: He told me a story. Here's a bonus for you. He told me a story. He went on a first date with a woman. She ordered chicken wings and ate the wing bone and all.
3: What?
6: Bone and all.
3: What?
6: Like those, yeah.
1: She a T-Rex?
6: Like, that's... apparently, but she ate the bones.
1: Maybe she didn't know.
3: I mean, that's quite a choking hazard,
6: isn't it?
3: First
6: time eating chicken wings? I don't know, but she ate the bones.
1: That's so dangerous.
6: So there you go. You got 2-for-1 bonus ifs today.
1: Thanks, Erica. Thanks for listening. Have a great day.
6: Bye.
1: Tanya, what's your

0: ick that happened.
1: Hi, good
0: Hi,
1: morning.
0: morning.
1: So my ick is when, because I'm one of those online dating people. Let me tell you, I could go on and on and on about my experiences, but the worst one, and I'm ready to walk out after 2 minutes. When I walk in, and I'll go to Denny's, I'll go anywhere, you know, just to go out and hang out. And when I sit across from somebody, and their T-shirt is stretched out in the neck, like, why? And then I look down, and they've got dirty shoes or Crocs. I'm sorry, but that's not a first impression.
2: No,
1: for
2: you
1: me.
2: Shouldn't wear Crocs on a first date, should you? You should have your game on.
1: You should, you know, because I know myself, and I'm sure I speak for most women out there. We put a little bit of effort into getting ready to go out, especially on a first date when you're going to meet somebody. And a stretched out T-shirts are like $5 to $15. If they can't put out $5 or $15 to impress you with a decent T-shirt that isn't stretched out in the neck, and you can see like their, I don't know, dirtiness, whatever the heck they got going on around their collar.
0: Mugre.
1: Go out with them again.
0: All right, Tanya, thanks. Thanks for calling in.
1: Thanks, Sean Day. You guys have a good day.
0: You have a great
1: Bye,
0: day.
1: Peyton.
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3: Hey, what's the vibe for horoscopes today?
2: Oh my gosh, it's like one of my favorite days ever today because it is National Thrift Shop Day. And I'm going to tell you what you should be thrifting or how you thrift based on your zodiac sign. We are still in Leo season right now. If it's your birthday today, you share a birthday with the kid Leroy, Lil Pump, Austin Butler, Phoebe Bridgers, and Robert De Niro.
3: Daisy, is it your birthday today or no?
4: Yes.
2: Oh my gosh. Well, happy birthday.
5: Happy birthday.
2: Okay.
4: Thank you.
2: Leos, it is the final days of our season, so we are kind of looking for pure drama on the thrift shop racks. We are hunting down oversized fur coats, 80 proms dresses, and massive sunglasses so we can step out looking like a vintage movie star.
4: Absolutely. Clearance is my thing. I live for a good bargain.
2: Oh my gosh.
4: Absolutely.
2: Love that. I'm definitely going to be thrifting later today. 100%.
4: Absolutely. Thank you, guys.
3: Thanks, Daisy.
2: Happy birthday.
3: Chris, good morning.
6: Hello.
3: What's your sign?
6: Hi.
3: Hi.
6: Taurus.
2: Okay, please. So for my Taurus, it is National Thrift Shop Day, and you guys will head straight for the home decor in the luxury sections. You kind of have a superpower for sniffing out the one designer that's there, and you kind of, you find all the things that are buried under the junk. You, Taurus, you are not leaving the thrift shop without a steal.
6: Oh, that's awesome. I might have to go check that out today.
2: Yes, please do.
6: Yeah. Well, thank you very much. I enjoy listening to you guys.
3: Thanks, Chris.
7: Oh, you're the best.
3: Have a great day.
6: Yeah, thanks. You too. Thanks.
3: How about Pisces?
2: Pisces, you are completely lost in a nostalgic daydream. You'll wander around the vinyl records and the old books and

0: Yeah.
1: You're listening to the muffled thrift store music and feeling like you were born in the wrong decade.
0: Tell me about it. Record store thrifting is my love language.
1: That's awesome.
0: And I even like it when they're all dirty so I can take home and clean the vinyl.
1: Oh,
0: make it like
1: you.
0: Brand new.
1: You like refurbish them?
0: Yeah.
2: How about Libras?
1: Kyle, you were there for the aesthetics and the Y2K fits. You will spend hours modeling different items in the mirrors, making sure that your thrift trip looks perfectly curated for your Instagram story.
3: Fun.
2: Virgos?
1: John Jay, you are examining every single item for stains, missing buttons, and fabric quality. You will spend hours organizing your finds and calculating exactly how much money you saved by not buying them retail.
2: I have
1: the best idea.
2: What?
1: Have you guys seen that trend where you go into the thrift store and you shop and pick out outfits for your friends?
3: Yes.
1: And we have to go to dinner or go to lunch in them?
3: Yes.
1: Can we please
3: No,
1: do
3: I
1: it?
3: Would love that. Let's go.
1: It would be so fun.
3: Or each person only has $10 and you have to complete a full outfit or something with that.
2: I would buy something for Peyton.
1: Yeah, we would pull out of a hat and decide who gets
2: That's
1: to take
2: That's pretty
1: who.
2: Funny. We should do that.
3: Let's do it.
2: Let's do it. Let's do it. All right, if you missed your sign, they're all posted on our website, johnjayandrich.com.

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3: All right, let's get to stacks and hacks. I have stacks of information, and Rich has life hacks. Think about this, Kyle, Peyton, Rich. An online poll asked people, would you drink your significant other's bathwater for
4: $1,000? 100% with a straw.
5: Ew. No. I don't think so.
6: I don't think so. Too much tan stuff would come in the water, and that'd be terrible for me.
5: Can you make it more?
3: Wait, so Peyton says 100%. Kyle, you say no way.
5: No. No, thank you.
3: All right, here's some of the rules. Your partner would bathe or shower normally to rinse off, then lay in a tub of warm water for 20 minutes. Then you'd have to drink 1 liter of that water to get the cash.
5: No. 1 liter? That's a
4: lot
5: of water.
4: Totally do it.
6: No.
4: They get the rinse off shower beforehand? Yeah.
5: They do get to rinse off, but not with soap.
3: Someone asked if they could put the water in the fridge first. That is allowed, but you can't add anything to it. You can't add ice, nothing. Okay. Someone else asked if they could spread it out over a day rather than downing the whole liter all at once. That's allowed too.
5: Oh, okay.
3: But you have 8 hours.
5: Okay, that's better.
4: You have 8 hours to drink.
5: Can
4: the
5: you?
4: What,
5: oh, I wonder if you could do a mix in. Like if I could put in some Crystal White or something.
3: No, you can't add anything to it.
5: Oh, dang it. Come on. Come on.
3: So you would not drink your husband's bathwater. Peyton, you would. Rich, no, you wouldn't.
6: No, thanks.
4: I'm the only one in love here.
3: I would for $1,000.

0: $5,000, yeah. Okay, so now let me ask you guys' opinion on this. There's a school in Texas that's going viral for a very sus dress code thing. It requires female band members to complete a so-called jump test to ensure that their undergarments hold firmly.
1: Okay, that's ridiculous. There,
2: I want to know what happened to make that rule a rule.
1: Right, that's what
2: someone's,
1: I'm saying.
2: Someone's drawers dropped.
1: Yeah. Like, I get it, but then again, like, I also feel like it's unnecessary. I don't think people just want their clothes falling off their body.
2: Right, but it happened. And so now they go, what do we need to do to make sure? Maybe it was multiple drawers dropping, and they were like, we cannot have this anymore. We are instilling the jump test.
0: The dress code was for performers in the school band. The goal was to determine what kinds of sports bras and shapewear would be permitted. Performers must do a jump test when testing sports bras. If you jump multiple times in a row and there's noticeable movement, size down or find a new sports bra style to fit.
1: Who are you to tell me what kind of bra I can wear?
2: But also, like, you're literally creating a rule so you get to look at girls' boobs?
1: Yeah, creep.
0: The band director put out a letter to clarify things. He said that the garments referenced and recommended are not required for all participants, male or female. He added the jump test was meant to be something the students did privately themselves, not something that would actually be evaluated.
3: Okay, well, then that's then I'm okay with it. Okay.
0: He didn't apologize, saying there were important reasons for the band's undergarment recommendation, but he did note that some of the language in the policy was potentially confusing.
1: Yeah, they clarified.
2: Especially as a dude.
1: Right, yeah. You read that headline, and you're like throwing darts at that person's
2: face.
1: Oh,
2: for sure.
0: That was like a whole new, like, I get Rich was about to implement that in the studio.
2: Oh, my gosh.
0: I was like, Richard.
2: Richard, don't be a perp.
3: I am jumping.
0: KFC and Oreo have collaborated to create a fried chicken cookie. It has the usual chocolate wafer, but the cream inside is 11 herbs and spices. You guys into it?
2: I don't understand.
3: Yeah, I feel like isn't that a... Like a conflict of chewy interest.
2: I feel like the flavor palette doesn't mesh, maybe.
0: No. The good news is it's only available in China right now.
3: Oh, yeah. They probably love that.
0: Okay. Speaking of China, I think this is really clever. It would be fun just to think about this. This woman in China, she financed a short drama series. You know, like, what is that app? Tubi or something like that? There's these short form dramas. Have you seen those? Have you heard of them? That's like the new thing now.
1: Yeah,
0: on Instagram.
1: Like the short
2: heard
1: films.
2: Of them.
1: Yeah.
0: You get these short little films. Well, she financed it just so she could star in and make out with the young lead actor, and she did it more than 60 times.
2: Oh my gosh!
3: What a brilliant plan!
0: Like, if I was like a billionaire, if I was like Elon Musk, I'd be like, I'm doing this movie. I'm only casting Margot Robbie. It's a romantic comedy.
3: That happened with some
0: band. You shoot it, you just never drop it.
3: That happened with the band that put Halle Berry in their video, and so the lead singer could make out with Halle Berry in the video after she won her Oscar, and she did it.
0: What song? What movie?
3: Limp Bizkit. It was for Behind Blue Eyes.
0: Fred Durst?
3: Yeah, it was Fred Durst.
0: Gross.
3: Yeah.
1: If John Jay says gross, then it's really gross.
2: Yeah.
0: But Halle Berry did it?
3: Yeah, she did it.
0: Why? She didn't need the money then.
3: No, she didn't. That's why it was such a mystery when that video came out. I'm like, oh, that's he owns his own agency now. He booked her in for that reason.
0: Rich, what do you got for life hacks?
3: Okay, so I think, Kyle, Peyton, you're going to love this. This is going to help you smash your Monday morning. Of course, now it's a little late now because it's already Monday morning. But check this out. Sunday night, here's what experts say can totally change your day. Because if your mind wanders on a Sunday night, I know yours does too, John Jay, they say lay out your first three decisions for the next day. So what you're going to wear, your breakfast that you're going to take to work or eat, and the very first work task that you're going to tackle. So that stops decision fatigue because that hits horribly on Sunday night. And a lot of people, you know, can't go to sleep because they're thinking about those things. Well, now you've got three things that are on autopilot. Stop draining your brain before 8 a.m. Eliminate the morning choice. Take control. Dominate the start of your week. It's not too late to start, I guess. Do that right now. Those little life hacks can be found at johnjayandrich.com.
0: Hey, let me bring you back to that. So this woman finances this show so she can make out with the star.
3: Yeah.
0: All right. So Kyle, Peyton, Rich, you guys got $1 billion. You can finance a show. You get to make out with a star. Who do you hire? Who's your co-star?
1: Zendaya.
2: Oh, wow.
3: There you go.
1: Yeah.
0: Okay. Rich?
3: Okay. Since I have to answer this, Kate Beckinsale.
0: Ooh, okay.
2: This is hard. This is difficult. You can only pick one. Chris Hemsworth.
0: Okay. I would hire Margot Robbie, and then I'd be like, hey, Kyle, Margot can come in today.

0: You're so dumb.
1: They are. They do look alike. So I can
0: I wish.
1: You could be her understudy for sure.
2: We have fun here.
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3: There's a new song that's out that I just can't get out of my head. And I think when you hear it once, it'll be stuck with you. It's called Banana Butt. Have you guys heard it?
4: I did on your Instagram, yeah. Unfortunately.
3: Boom. Here it is.
5: Don't put bananas in my butt. No, don't put bananas in my butt. I've told you several times before. My butt is not a banana door.

0: I don't like it. I said, don't put bananas in my butt. No, no, no, don't put bananas in my butt.
1: Song of the summer, you guys.
2: Right.
1: Song of the summer. Yeah, I made a video, and my son was beside himself that I was making a video, so he filmed me making the video and put it on his Instagram. But I love that song. I think that's right up there with the Puerto Rico song. I think it's great. So you guys don't know this, but I'm going to tell you now that I turned into Rich Barra's publicist.
2: Oh, really? How so?
1: Well, I like booked him on a podcast. And how'd that go yesterday, Rich? Because I got some feedback. So.
3: Oh, really? Yeah. I thought the podcast is called What's Your Story? And they ask you about your story, but I have John Jay in my head talking about me talking too long about my story. So when they asked me questions, I would talk so fast. How'd you get started in radio? I was 14 and I started in radio. It was like that fast for me.
1: So I got a voicemail. I don't know if it's, I sent it to Noah to put up. Is it up? It's a voicemail from the guy that hosts the podcast.
4: Hey, man, I just want to say thank you, man, from the bottom of my heart. We had Rich on the show today on the podcast. He did amazing. Dude, the guy is just such an amazing guy. I knew that. I know you know that. But an amazing partnership you guys have had. And he told the story when you guys first met, which is pretty cool. Told him that trifecta, can you imagine this? It would be you two together on a podcast. That would be absolutely amazing. That may be something we could do in 2027.
3: Well, Mike, we're together on a podcast every day. It's called the John Jay and Rich Show.
1: Isn't that funny the way he chuckles, like getting us together would be impossible?
3: You guys can't have the same schedule. I pick John Jay up for work every day. All I have to do is bring him to you.
1: Like, who plans in 2027? That's so buttoned down.
2: Adults.
3: Hey, does everybody in Phoenix have a nice podcast studio? Because everywhere I go, there's...

0: They had snacks. It was lovely. Makes this place look kind of, you know, a little like we need to do some new carpet.
1: 12 podcasts a day. Think about that for a second, you guys, because we do one.
0: Yeah.
1: We're wiped out.
2: Sometimes we do two. Sometimes we do our show and then our afterwards podcast.
1: Yeah.

0: 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John Jay and Rich.
1: When I wake up,
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2: Hi, Juliet.
3: Hi, good morning.
2: Good morning, what's up?
3: So I was babysitting for a neighbor, like some of her kids, and they came home, everything was normal. But then the mom kind of looked at me a little bit weird, and she said, "Hey, by chance, did you notice anything weird with the dog?" And she didn't seem concerned. She was smiling. She was chuckling.

0: name. And I said, no, I don't think so. But I'd also realized I hadn't really seen the dog throughout the night. I noticed, like, they have a doggy door, and I noticed they would come back in and, like, drink a bunch of water and go out and, like, go back and forth like that. But I didn't notice anything else out of the ordinary. And she, like, just starts cracking up. Like, she's laughing so hard. And I'm like, okay, what's going on? And then so apparently this dog had been running out and jumping on the trampoline that they have in the backyard. Like, he would run outside, jump on the trampoline. Like, he loves it. He's jumping up and down like a little kid, and then he'd get tired and run back in and drink some more water and then run back out. And, like, he's actually climbing on top of it by himself and jumping up and down. And they didn't know until they had checked their backyard security camera and were watching this in real time. And apparently he does this all the time, and he just, like, the funniest part is that if anybody goes out into the backyard, like, just starts to open the door slightly, he just freezes like he's been caught and then just runs off of it back inside.
1: What a smart dog.
0: Yeah, I've never seen anything like this. And they were just curious, you know, if I had seen it in person and what I thought about it. So next time I'm, like, really going to try hard to take a peek out there whenever he runs out there. But it's so funny.
2: Dogs are the best. They are just truly the best. I saw this guy, this health and fitness guy, and he was like, if you own a pet, the number one pet to get for you for your health and fitness is a dog. And there's all these reasons why, you know. But that's very cool, Julie. You know, it just made me think of something, too, because, Kyle, don't you have something going on with your husband and your dog, your new dog? Because I have something I want to share with you about my wife and me and our dog, one of our dogs. Is there something going on with Poppy?
3: Well, you know, at first, Scott did not want Poppy.
2: Right.
3: He was very much against adopting another dog. And slowly but surely, I noticed things like I won't be looking and then I'll look over and Poppy will be in his lap and he's like petting her and loving on her. And I'm like, oh my God, you love her. You love her now.
2: Well, what about the part you said, is he super helpful? Is he not helpful?
3: Oh, yeah. So usually he's helpful, and I feel like I should be grateful that he's helpful. The other night, I had to go to a curriculum night at the school, and so he stayed home and, like, covered all the things that I normally do, like feed the dogs dinner, feed the kids dinner, and all the things. And I come home, and I'm like, I want to just say thank you, but, like, he fed the dog wrong.
2: Okay, how do you feed the dog? That's what I want to get to, feeding the dog wrong, because I do, too. I got in trouble for it last night, but I'm going to share it with you.
3: So, like, in Poppy's dinner, she gets three different things.
4: What? Why?
2: Oh, my God. You're the high-maintenance mom.
3: So she gets, like, these freeze-dried pucks that we rehydrate, and they're, like, supposed to be really good for you. And then she gets, like, puppy kibble, and then I add, like, raw egg for her coat. And you mix them all together. And he's like, Scott was like, just remind me one more time, like, how many pucks does she get? I was like, just three. And he goes, oh, I put in five. I was like, dude. She's going to have, like, diarrhea, poor thing. Her stomach's going to be all full, like, whatever. And I was like, did you put the egg in it? He's like, I didn't put the egg in it. I was like, that's for her fur. And I get, like, okay, I have to be grateful that he fed the dog is fed. The dog is fine. But also, he did it wrong.
2: I did it wrong, too. My wife yelled at me yesterday. We have five dogs. Three of the dogs have gained lots of weight.
4: Okay.
2: Charlie gained 7 pounds in a month. He's our golden retriever.
3: Okay,
2: because what I do is when I feed it, when it's my turn, and I do not like feeding my dogs. I don't like it. It so bothers me so much. So what I do is I feed them a lot of food so that way they're tired and they'll come and wake me up in the morning.
3: Oh my gosh. So like in a food coma.
2: Yeah, that's what I'm hoping for. So Maggie, our English bulldog, is so fat. She usually sleeps under Dutch's bed. My youngest son's, and now she doesn't fit. She doesn't fit. Like Dutch came home. He's been gone for 6 weeks. He goes, Maggie's so fat. And so Blake's like, Charlie's gained 7 pounds. We're overfeeding the dogs. It's not healthy. And I'm like, well, then maybe you should feed them.
3: Wow.
2: Yeah.
3: We went there.
2: Yeah.
3: Right. Okay. I'm sure that's helpful.
2: And I don't want to feed them.
3: That went well.
2: Anyway, so Juliet, I just thought that was funny the way you just, dogs are so special. But I like fat dogs, too.
1: Once they jump on the trampoline like her dog, though, they're going to be right back in shape.
2: My dog's a big bouncy ball on trampoline. Have a great day, Juliet. Thanks for calling in.
0: Yeah, you too. Take care.
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1: Hey, I'm going to tell you how to stay cool in this hot temperature. I got a life hack. I think that's going to save you time. It's going to save you, and it's something to know. And I don't know if it's offered everywhere, but I discovered it by accident last week. Listen to this. Rich and I had dinner at a restaurant with a couple of iHeart corporate guys last week. It was close to my house, so I thought I'd walk there. But it was 105 or 106. It was humid.
2: Yeah, that's pretty brave.
1: It was humid.
3: That's not the fastest of walks either. That's at least a couple of miles.
1: Yeah, but I was trying to get my steps.
3: Okay.
1: So I'm walking, and I'm not halfway there, and I'm just drenched. My shirt's drenched. The sweat's running down my back. And I'm miserable. I can start to see in my pants, about my quads getting wet from the sweat.
2: Yep.
1: I walk into the restaurant, and I'm there at the restaurant, I would say 5 minutes before everybody else is supposed to show up. And the general manager of the restaurant sees me, and he was wearing a suit. It was at Steak 44. And he goes, hey, you're sweating. I said, I know, I'm sorry, I can't. And he goes, it's all right. It happens to me all the time. He goes, whenever we park in the employee parking lot, it's hot. And I got to walk into the restaurant. Here's what I do. Follow me. And he took me into their refrigerator.
2: The walk-in
1: refrigerator. Yeah. And there's an air conditioning vent. And it was ice cold air. And it was freaking fantastic.
3: Oh, I bet that felt so good.
1: I posted it on my Instagram, and I'm standing in front of this thing, and I'm just start, and it was just such a beautiful moment. I was so grateful to this man.
3: Wow, what a great idea.
1: And it was like, I just started spinning around like a ballerina as the cold air was hitting me, and I was looking at plates and food and frozen meatballs.
2: Oh my
1: and
2: gosh.
1: I was spinning around. I thought, this is great. And I thanked him so much. I was so grateful to that manager. And then I just thought, what a great hack. And I wonder what are other things, because now we've seen before where people open up the freezer in their house.
2: Yeah.
1: But you do things to stay cold. And I was telling Peyton, and you said, what'd you say about the Dutch Brothers
4: people?
1: Well,
4: I said, yeah, at Dutch Bros, because it's so hot and they're working the line of cars, they actually wear these like ice packs on their chest and on their back. They look like the safety vests that you wear, but they're like legitimate ice packs.
3: They're cool.
2: That's what the teachers wear at our school during like school pickup
1: lines.
2: They're like moving us through. It looks like construction vests.
1: What
2: like,
1: a great thing to have.
4: Yeah.
1: I would have one next time I walk to the restaurant. To go eat, I'll put it on.
2: Yeah, and it would almost be weighted, so then that's good for walking.
1: Yeah, that's 2-in-1. Yeah, that's fantastic. Now I thought, like, next time if you go to a Chili's or you go to Texas Roadhouse and you're hot, can I go in the walk-in freezer for a little bit?
3: 2 seconds in the freezer.
1: Peyton's dad's online. Showtime. Peyton, what's up, Peyton's dad? What's up?
5: Hey, what's up, beautiful people?
3: Hey now.
1: Hey, are there any hacks that you do to stay cool in this hot heat?
5: There's a, I wouldn't call it a hack, but it's my everyday life. Just stay away from people.
3: Avoid humans.
5: Avoid the hot breath. Too many people around you, talking to you. Bad BO. You just got to stay solo.
2: That makes sense, because when it's really cold, they tell you to get closer together for the body heat.
3: Okay, but showtime.
5: Exactly. All that body heat. When it's chilly outside, gather around, get in a big group, stay warm. When it gets a little toasty out, you want to stay away from. You want to stay away from that hot breath. No, don't talk to me.
3: Question for
5: Let
3: you.
5: Me just be me.
3: Though, show you are the sensei, and I believe everything you say. But I feel like you have two jobs that deal directly with a lot of people at one time. So how do you avoid them if that's your living?
5: It's a lot of. A lot of pretending. I'm from the streets where there's a lot of drive-bys, so I just do walk-bys. You gotta do walk-bys. You gotta be courteous, walk by, try not to get too much frontal contact. That's where all the extra heat comes is from.
3: Frontal energy.
5: Yeah, crotch. Stay away. I try to stay crotchless. Stay away from the crotch.
1: Well, I was going to say, to stay cold, I know some people put ice cubes on the crotch to stay cold.
3: What?
1: Yeah.
3: I haven't heard of that.
1: I swear to God, I've heard of that.
2: Wow.
1: You put ice cubes there, and because you're...
3: Make it look like you wet your pants.
1: There's places in your body where the blood flow, like your wrists, your neck, and they say in the crotch area,

0: You put ice, and the blood goes there, and it cools you off really
1: put
0: quick.
1: Put the ice on your wrist.
0: Because Shaw was telling the story. I went and sat. Steak 44 let me sit in the refrigerator to cool off because I was sweaty.
2: That's all we need is some Angus beef and beef.
1: Stay out of here.
0: All right, man. Thanks for calling in, Show. Peyton's dad, Showtime.
3: Avoid people.
2: Be good, guys.
0: See you, man. All right, 877-937-1047. How do you stay cool? Any hacks, special hacks, maybe that aren't normal? Like you always see on Instagram, always someone's driving with oven mitts.
3: That seems dangerous
0: on their steering wheel because the steering wheel is too hot. But we want to know any hacks.
4: I got a DM from Jerry. She says, you got to go to the beer cave to cool off. I said, beer cave? Where's that? She says, it's in most gas stations.
1: Oh, yeah.
4: Nancy, what about you? Where do you go or what's a hack you have to stay cool?
5: Hey, good morning. When I would travel to Sudan and it would be so hot, I would definitely put Coca-Cola or ice water in the freezer. And then when I was traveling, stick it, down in the crotch area. Yeah, that worked really, really well.
3: Wow, ice cold Coca-Cola in the crotch area. Huh.
5: Nice bottle of cold whatever.
4: What's going on in Sudan?
5: Still a lot of war, not a lot of stability. Yeah, we were there during the revolution, out protesting on the street. So,
3: wow.
5: Unfortunately, a lot of family and friends have left the country. It's still not good there.
4: Wow. Well, thanks for that hack, Coca-Cola in the crotch. I mean, that's
3: it's good for a lot of protesters in the heat.
4: That'll work here. It'll be hot here. Thanks, Nancy.
5: All right, have a good day.
4: Have a great day. Thanks for listening. Hey, Jen.
6: Good morning. I put a damp microfiber cloth in the fridge of the freezer, and then I put it in the back of my neck, and it just helps. That's my hack for that.
4: That's good.
1: That's a good idea.
3: Microfiber probably stays colder longer, too, I would imagine.
6: Yeah.
4: Thanks, Jen. Have a great day.
6: You too. Thanks.

0: 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Talk about them all day. 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
1: You know, every year we try to help out teachers as much as we can, and teachers always posting these Amazon wish lists. So we have access to some cool stuff. So we posted on Facebook. We wanted to hear from teachers. How can we help you? What do you need? And Airtasker.com has given us $500. $500 gift cards to give and use however you want. We wanted to focus it towards teachers, right? And the Airtasker will give you a $500 gift card and help you out around the house or help you around school. Like, what do you need? And we saw Kelly's post.
2: And show me your writing about what you'd like. Oh.
1: Hi, Kelly.
2: Hello. How are you?
1: Hey. Hey. We pulled you off of Facebook because we liked your post. Because you are you in class right now?
2: I am. I am a kindergarten teacher.
1: Oh, where do you teach? What school?
2: I'm at Encanto.
1: Oh, hey. Well, we wanted to help you out. We know it's a crazy time of year.
2: Yes.
1: So there's a website called Airtasker.com. They help you with stuff, right? They can have, like, a handyman. They can do whatever you want.
2: Okay.
1: We're going to give you a $500 gift card to Airtasker to help you around school.
2: Oh, my goodness. Thank you so much.
3: You got to rock that classroom.
2: Amazing.
3: Yeah, get that classroom rolling.
2: Thank you. That is amazing. Thank you so, so much. I so appreciate it. My kids will appreciate it, too.
1: How many kids you have in there right now?
2: I have 27 children.
4: Oh, wow. My gosh, that's a big class.
3: The chances of them breaking something today is pretty high, so right. We will fix it for you tomorrow.
1: Tell them that they're all on the radio right now.
2: Okay. You guys, would you like to say hi? Say hi. You are on the radio. We just won something, and I'll tell you in a minute, okay? Sorry, they said hi. Did you guys hear them?
1: No.
4: They're so well-behaved.
5: They are.
3: Yeah. Sign language class.
2: They are my kinders. They're my babies.
1: Aww. Go ahead. Tell them to do something. Do you ever give them, like, 30 seconds to go crazy?
2: I will have them say our song for us.
1: Okay,
2: hold on.
1: Perfect.
2: Eyes are watching.
1: Oh.

0: There you go.
1: That's awesome.
2: All right, Kelly.
3: Hold on. We're watching.
1: We're going to set you up with that $500 gift card, Kelly. Thank you for listening and congratulations. Thanks for doing what you do.
0: Thank you very much. I appreciate it.
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4: 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What's the memory?
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1: Good morning.
2: Katrina, good morning. What's up, Katrina? You're on the air.
3: Good morning. I had a question for Rich. So this was like talked about like a little over a year ago, I think. Like we were talking about ChatGPT and how Stacey hates it. And then she created that email to like, send me what you want help with and I will help you. I'm getting married in 2 weeks and I want to email Stacey my vows and make sure they're okay. So I wanted to see if she's still doing it.
4: Well, she'll do it for you. I promise you she will. And I'll let her know to look for you. The email address that she created was chatgpticannot@gmail.com.
3: Okay.
4: chatgpticannot@gmail.com. And I'll let her know to look for your thing, Katrina. And I'm sure she'd love to help you. She was just helping somebody with the speech yesterday when I got home. And she's really good at that stuff.
2: Well, after she does it, let's go over it.
4: Oh, yeah. For sure.
2: Let's get your vows. Let's see what Stacey writes and let's go over it. We can

0: worked it out.
1: Yeah, hang on the line. Let me get your number two to make sure that we know how to get a hold of you.
2: Okay.
0: Get this. I got five cars for you. I've been waiting to tell you this all morning long. And because it kind of affects, I think, one of us on the show, there are five cars that are going to be discontinued this year. Discontinued. To me, that's powerful. Like, I'm like, why would you stop making a car? Why do you guys, like, why? Rich, you're a car guy. Well, why do you stop making a car?
1: But they don't sell them, especially cars. Everybody's into SUVs. So a lot of cars, a lot of sedans are going away.
0: Okay. The Ford Escape is going away.
1: Oh, really?
0: Yeah. We used to have a Love Pup car. I really like the Ford Escape. And in fact, to me, it's somewhat of an SUV. It's a small SUV.
1: Yeah, but for sure.
0: The Ford Escape. Any other guesses? Any guesses?
1: What's going away? Let's see.
0: Kyle Payton, any guesses?
3: Let's see. Maybe like, I don't know. What about the Cube? Is the Cube out of here?
0: What kind of car do you drive, Payton?
3: I drive a Toyota Corolla.
0: The Toyota GR Supra. Done.
4: Oh, but that's the like Supra. Their sports car,
1: yeah,
4: right?
1: The race car.
0: Done.
4: I always wonder
0: the Ford
4: if they...
0: Escape. Done.
4: I wonder if they discontinue a car because they want to roll out a new car that's somewhat similar, but they want it to be like a fresher look.
1: That happens sometimes.
3: Like a rebranding, yeah, revamping.
4: Like Toyota is going to get rid of the Supra because they've got a new sports car that's somewhat similar, but they want it to sound new and fresh and not the old thing.
3: Yeah.
0: There's a car that I like the look of, but it's electric, so I'm not interested, but it's the Volkswagen ID4.
1: Oh, really? Yeah.
0: Yeah.
1: Those are going away?
0: The Volkswagen ID4.
1: That's sad.
0: Done.
4: Wow.
0: The Jaguar F-Pace. I don't know what that is.
1: That's what the Waymo cars are.
0: Are you sure?
1: Yeah. They're all the...
0: Here's what they're doing.
4: Well,
0: it says this is the final combustion engine for Jaguar's gas-powered era. They're moving into an all-electric lineup.
1: Okay, so the gas version of that style of car is gone. Wow.
0: Now, Kyle, what kind of car do you have?
4: Tesla Model 3.
0: Oh, the Tesla Model S. Going away. Done. Mm.
1: Is that the fancy one?
0: I don't know.
3: With the butterfly doors?
1: No,
4: I think the Model S is like the bigger one that's like a fancier sedan.
1: Yeah, it's like they're
4: like they used to.
1: They're expensive.
4: They used to compare that one to like a BMW 7 Series. So it's like the bigger version of.
0: It's one of the most famous electric cars ever made, but all good things come to an end. So just to recap, these cars are going away at the end of 2026. The Tesla Model X, the Toyota Supra, the Jaguar F-Pace, the Volkswagen ID4, and to me, the big shocker is a Ford Escape because I think that's a great car. Oh, yeah.
4: Maybe they're going to come out with like another like small SUV, and they don't want it to be like maybe the Escape wasn't doing it for them.
1: Too close to the Bronco, too close to the Explorer, maybe? I don't know.
0: Maybe.
4: Perhaps.
0: Maybe.
4: Perhaps.

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0: Good. 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

0: in the morning.
1: John Jay and Rich every morning. 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
2: Good morning, you guys. I just love you both.
3: Jess, hello. Thanks for holding. What's up?
4: Hi.
3: Hi. What's on your mind? What do you want to talk about? What do you want to get into? How can we help you?
4: One of my coworkers has started greeting me every single morning with, like, hey, twin. And I cannot even explain the level of irritation it causes me.
3: Hey, queen?
4: Like, no, hey, twin.
3: Oh, hey,
4: like,
3: twin.
4: We're the same person.
3: Oh, hey, twin.
4: Yeah.
3: Okay.
5: How aren't you alike? In what ways? Are you different?
4: We're just different in, like, literally every way. Like, I don't have the same hair as her. I don't even have the same outfit. I think one time we wore the same color shirt, and that's where this was coming from. Yeah, not the same face, no, not the same vibe, not any sort of 28 and a half.

0: in between us.
1: That's wild because, like, if you say anything in protest, then you're a jerk. So you have to kind of suck
0: 100%.
1: It up.
0: Yeah. I feel like, I literally can't just go, like I'm not a twin and you're an ugly bitch. But, like, obviously that's...
1: That, yeah, that would come off as slightly mean.
0: Yeah. But I don't know. I'm just like slightly losing my mind. And every day when I come in and she's like, "Twin, where have you been?" I lose another piece of myself. And like the worst part is I know I can't say anything. Like I know I can't be like, "Can you please stop calling me that? It feels visually disrespectful."
2: You know what?
1: There's no solution
2: to that. It's slang. It doesn't mean that you're her twin. It's slang.
3: Or maybe like she really likes you and wants
2: that's
3: to
2: what
3: be
2: I'm saying. It's a slang. It's slang being a friend. Dutch, my son Dutch tells me that's what happens on the basketball team all the time. Am I right, Peyton? Or am I wrong? I mean no, slang? I mean,
4: yeah, like, hey, twin. Like, I get right. It. But it's like someone that I would be in my feelings. I would be in my feelings. If someone was like low key a little busted and they're like, "Hey, like, what are you trying to say about me?"
0: Literally.
4: No, I feel
2: it's
4: like
2: when if I go, "Hey, dude, Peyton, what time are you guys going to the game?" You'd be like, "Don't call me dude. I'm not a dude." Right. I know it's just slang.
4: It's just like it's just that. Slang. Yeah. It's like, "Hey, twin." It's like, "Hey, bestie. Hey, girl." Right. Like, it's definitely like that. But I can see where you're.
2: She's taking it too literal.
4: Yeah, you're taking it too literal. Like, I think Kyle's right. She probably just wants to be your friend. She probably thinks you're really cool, really cute, really fun, and just wants to build that connection.
1: Meanwhile, Jess is dying inside just a little bit every time.
0: Every time I'm just like, I understand the rational part of me is agreeing with you guys, but like every time I hear it, it's just like I like grit my teeth and I'm just like slowly dying. And honestly, I'm one hey twin away from filing an HR complaint from.
2: Oh, don't do that.
4: No, I'm like, that's too far.
1: No, you totally
4: that's too
1: can't
4: far.
1: Say anything.
3: Oh my gosh.
4: No, you just need to write it out and just be nice to her. I'm sure
2: I
4: she like would love
2: when I find ugly people that look like Rich. And I take pictures of them together, and I'll say it's Rich's brother. It's one of my favorite things to do in the world.
1: And honestly, the resemblance is kind of close sometimes. And what am I going
2: to
1: say?
2: You don't know. There was a guy we used to work with in Tucson, and everyone, his name, well, I don't want to say his name, but he looked like me, but he was heavier than me, and he was extremely gay, right?
4: Oh, okay.
2: Remember, he was gay John Jay. Mm-hmm. He was a gay John Jay. And I, at one point, wanted him to go. He would go out to places. He would get free meals and stuff, but he died. I know it's sad,
3: so sad,
2: but I love that guy, and I would be like, "Hey, can you go here for me?"
4: You would be like, "Hey, twin, can you go here for
2: hey,
4: me?
2: Hey, twin, hey, twin, I don't care how flamboyant you are, I need you to be, you've got an appearance in this place, and tell me you're me." Remember that guy? Remember
1: I
2: him?
1: Do.
2: He was great.
1: He was precious,
2: he was
1: actually.
2: So nice. Yeah. He was so nice.
3: Do you remember your friend that you called Successful Rich Vera?
2: Oh, yeah! Yeah, Successful, he was great.
4: What?
1: That such
2: guy?
1: A
2: guy looked
4: Rich
2: like Rich.
4: Is very successful.
2: No,
4: what
2: this
4: is
2: guy's
4: that
2: way more
4: to?
2: Successful than Rich.
1: This guy has like a Ferrari or two.
2: Yeah. I haven't talked to him in a while. I'll probably see
3: he's
2: him this
3: so
2: summer.
3: Nice.
2: Yeah, Successful Rich Barrow's great.
1: Do you know, just recently, I brought that up, and my wife's like, Successful Rich Barrow.
2: She wants to meet him?
1: Yeah, that's
3: she's
1: the
3: not
1: problem.
3: Interested.
1: She asks so many follow-up questions. Like, she never does that.
3: Where's he from? Is he a hangout around here?
1: Yeah. Oh, man. All right. Say.
2: All right, Jess. Thanks for calling in, Jess. Have a great day.
0: Thanks, you too.
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1: All morning. 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
2: Naya, good morning.
3: Good morning.
4: Hey, thanks for holding. What's going on with your face?
3: Well, I have a good story today. I'm 100% the bad guy in the story.
4: Oh, you can admit you're the bad guy. Okay.
3: I am the bad guy. But I feel like it's very vindicated. So, for context, my ex cheated on me, and we still share an apartment.

0: We're just staying there till the lease is up. But anyway, last night he's having a small get together and he brings over another girl into our shared apartment and he orders like, I think it's sushi, like $150 with sushi, a ton of sushi. And he's doing it on DoorDash, but he doesn't know that my tablet is still linked to his DoorDash account. So I go in, I change it to my friend who lives down the street, and it says, leave at the door. So I just go over to her house. We have all of the sushi.
1: I don't think I'm mad at that. I don't think I'm mad at that at all.
0: He comes home. I come home. Like 2 hours later, he's still yelling on the phone with someone in support, I guess. I'm just like, grab a glass of water. Let him embarrassed in front of all of his friends. Like, maybe you guys should order a pizza.
1: Oh, the girl was still there while he was yelling at DoorDash?
0: Yes.
2: The audacity for that man to bring another girl in there while you're still living together. Like, I understand still being broken up, but, like, the disrespect.
3: Man, that's there's so many different levels of that. Because when did you guys break up?
0: We broke up like 2 months ago, and we still have 2 months left on our lease.
2: Oh, that's miserable.
3: Wow. It's so wild to break up with somebody. He got caught cheating, and the fact that he could bring a girl to your house when he's there, it's so weird.
1: But he's probably like such a sociopath. He's like, well, it's over. She broke up.
3: Yeah, true.
1: What's the problem?
3: And also, what if he's in a bind? She's like, I'm going to go to your house now. And he's like, oh, God. Okay, well, I'd let you know my roommate is my ex-girlfriend. We just broke up 2 months ago.
1: And does he introduce the girl that's over to you, and no. Does he say this is my no? Doesn't like what does she think you're doing at the apartment?
0: I mean, I don't know what kind of story he told her, but he might as well not have even noticed I was there.
3: So, does DoorDash refund? I would assume they do. I would assume because I know that my kids and my wife have ordered stuff and it's gone to the wrong place and they'll get a refund or something. So, I'm sure he came out, you know, okay. Right? Don't you think? Especially for that price.
2: Yeah. Unless he was like, my ex-girlfriend changed the address.
3: Well, but he never caught, did he? He didn't know, did he?
0: No.
2: Oh, he doesn't know.
3: No, okay. He doesn't know. He thinks the DoorDash driver went to the wrong place.
2: Yeah, he probably gets away with it then.
3: Actually, unless they go to the app, the DoorDash people go, wait a minute, the address was changed.
1: A lot of times they'll take, like at my house, they'll take a picture of the food in front of your door.
3: Uh-huh.
1: So you can say, that's not my door.
3: Right.
1: I guess I'd probably get a refund.
3: That's what I mean. But then they could also say, hey, it was changed to deliver here. That is your door.
2: It's so complicated.
3: All right. A lot's going on. You know, my son, Kemp, he started DoorDashing.
1: Oh, that's cool. The cool way to make some dough.
3: He did it for a day. And then I was like, how was it? And he goes, it's great. You need to make some money. Because it kind of hurt my heart a little bit, you know, because anyway, he was trying to get money. And then he said, I don't know if I'm going to do it anymore. And then yesterday, a package came in the mail, and it was from DoorDash, giving him all the supplies, I guess, to deliver all the stuff, right?
2: They give you, like a cooler bag so you can keep all the food hot and warm. Yeah. I actually think it's really dope, especially because if you're, like, new to the Valley or you just like driving around, the places that you get to see and explore and drive through just in Arizona, like, it's such a beautiful state. So it gives you the opportunity to make some cash and explore your city.
3: You know, that is a real positive way of looking at delivering food.
1: Joe and Audrey did it together. Like, one would drive and the other would run in and get the food and drop it off, and then they would switch.
2: Totally.
1: And they made some good dough in a couple of weekends. Like, mostly it was Taco Bell, they said, in Tempe.
3: That's he did a Taco Bell order.
1: Yeah,
3: he did Taco Bell,
1: people don't want to even go to Taco Bell. They're so lazy.
3: Anaya, thanks for calling in. Thank you for listening.
0: Of course. Thanks, guys. Have a great day.
3: You too.

0: Wake up kids 93.1.
1: I went to the restaurant for dinner last night. It was one of those where you stand up, you walk up, and you ordered the food, you know, and then they bring it to your table. And when they turned the little thing around, 25%. The balls on this restaurant.
2: Like the default tip was 25%.
1: The balls.
3: That's crazy.
1: Yeah. Like, wait a minute. I just came up here. If you came over to me and asked me what I wanted, the balls on this place. Anyway, the best tip. These are stories that people have shared with celebrities that tip the best. And I also have the worst. This person said Bruce Willis. Bruce always tipped extremely well and signed autographs for everyone. Oh, that's cool, right?
3: Yeah.
1: Miley Cyrus, not only kind, but also low maintenance, tipped 200% and was a sweetheart. Post Malone, a super good tipper. He usually gives 50 to 100% tips. Very polite, all-around great guest.
3: I love Posty. I feel like you don't really hear a lot of bad interactions with him ever.
2: I would have guessed he was on that list.
4: The fact that he like pulled up to Gracie's dive bar when he was here in Phoenix, though, like tells me everything about him.
3: I know.
4: Just, he's down, cool, and in it with his fans.
1: Dave Chappell.
2: Who that?
4: Dave Chappelle.
1: He's incredibly respectful and polite. He referred to me by my name and tipped more than 100% in cash. Shaquille O'Neal, he paid for everyone's meals in the restaurant, tipped his server $300, and tipped all the other staff $100 each.
4: Oh, that's awesome.
3: He has that reputation of being super generous.
4: Yeah.
1: Elvis Presley, he came in with some officers, stayed over an hour. He had a meal and a few beers and left a $5,000 tip.
2: Whoa. And that was back in the day, back in the 50s?
1: Yeah.
2: Right on, Elvis.
1: Kevin Hart tipped me fat the other day, $300 on the $80 bill. The worst tippers.
2: Uh-oh.
1: Jay-Z.
3: He's a
1: Not
3: billionaire.
1: Only was he rude, he didn't tip.
3: Oh. Didn't tip at all?
1: That's what they said. Tina Fey, she was demanding and smoked a cigarette at the outdoor table even after being asked to stop, and she left less than a 10% tip.
3: Oh, that's not good.
1: John Cena, not only did he not tip me, he ghosted on the bill altogether. That part, I have to believe he thought his people were taking care of it. I just can't see John Cena doing that.
2: Nah, he seems like a better kid than that.
1: Jennifer Lopez, she and her entourage allegedly ran my friend ragged, insulted him, held up the table for 3+ hours, and completely sifted him on the tip. That-

0: That's lame.
1: 50 Cent. He didn't leave enough cash for the bill and tried to walk out. He seemed frustrated and quickly gave me just enough to cover the bill.
2: I mean, his name is 50 Cent.
1: The tip was less than 10 cents. Scottie Pippen, he was rude, complained about everything, although he ate everything in front of him. The bill came to $425. He left me $2. That's why they call him No Tippin' Pippin.
0: Wow.
1: Yeah. Interesting. Teresa, good morning.
3: John Jay, I love you. I adore you and your family. I used to be a server bartender at Nori, and you tip wonderfully. And I just want the world to know how great you are and your family. And I think your kids, this is years ago now, they were going to soccer practice, and your wife was coming and, like, back and forth, and you were just so amazing, and you tipped wonderfully, and I'm just so grateful that you're part of my life forever, basically.
1: Wait, what restaurant?
3: Nori Sushi.
1: Where is that? That
3: does Desert Ridge.
1: Oh.
3: Yes. So you guys said yes. You would say this is years ago. Your kids were little. I think they were at soccer practice.
1: Maybe.
3: But, like, it was across from Yard House. You know what I'm talking about?
1: Yes, Desert Ridge. Yes. Yeah, Desert Ridge. Yes. Big fan.
3: And you would come in and you would always, like you write a nice note and would always tip over $100. It was just sweet.
1: All right. Thank you, Teresa. Thanks for listening. Have a great day.
3: No, thank you. You too. Thank you so much. Bye-bye.
1: Can I tell you guys something? I don't know what she's talking about. I want to take credit for it. I want to say that's me. Could it have been you, Rich? Because I don't think I've been there. I don't know what she's talking about.
2: Do you write nice notes on your tips? That doesn't sound like a John Jay note.
1: I mean, maybe I went through a phase. I don't remember.
0: But you are a pretty generous tipper, though.
1: I'm so grateful she called in.
2: I mean, she's grateful, so let that roll. Take that one.
1: Mm.

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2: Hello, good morning, John, Jay, and Rich. Can I help you?
3: I have a story about something that I am good at.
2: Okay, what's your name?
3: Amanda.
2: Okay, Amanda, what are you good at?
3: I'm good at telling when people are using. I unfortunately grew up around addicts, and I also play softball, and there tends to be a lot of sober softball teams, and I could just tell when someone is no longer.
2: So are you saying using drugs, using alcohol, using what?
3: Yeah, using drugs.
2: And there's a lot of drug use in the softball world? Is that what you're saying?
3: Well, no, but, like, there's sober teams that, like, will come and play, and I don't know. I'm always able. I'm like, I don't think that person's right in their head.
4: Ah, gotcha.
2: I thought maybe you meant you could tell when someone's using, and you can also tell when someone's a softball player.
3: Probably not a softball player, but definitely when someone's using. And, like, I work in management, and so I've interviewed people and sometimes drivers, and I'm like, I don't care what his drug test says.
4: And are you proven right most of the time?
3: Yeah. And usually, you know, if you know these people on social media, you can watch them take like a nosedive. I'm like, I told you.
2: Wow. That's a good talent, I guess. Thank you, Amanda. Thanks for listening. Thanks for calling in.
3: Hey, thanks, guys. Have a great day.
2: You too. Hello, Judy. What's your story? I hear you got a great story.
5: Yeah, well, my son, he just told me a couple of days ago that he used to steal my car. And I said, well, how did you steal it? He goes, well, when you and Dad were working at Fiesta Mall, you used to park it up in the upper level. And he used to go steal the car and drive around. And I had no idea.
2: Wow, what were you doing? Where'd you work in the Fiesta Mall? What store?
5: I worked at numerous stores, Goldwaters, Cartoon Junction, Suncoast Motion Picture Store.
2: Oh, yeah. I used to love that store.
5: Oh, God. I love that mall. If I were rich, I would make that mall come back.
2: Get on that, Rich. Trying. Make it come back, Rich, in your special powers.
4: It's trying.
5: Yeah. But anyway, yeah, I think that it was just baffling to me. And I said, well, how did you get our keys? He goes, well, you had an extra set. And, yeah, yes, we did, but I didn't remember that, you know, and he was taking, at 15, he was taking our car.
2: That little snickerdoodle. Mm.
5: I know. So I think it'd be a great segment to have, what does your parents not know that you used to do?
4: Yeah.
5: That'd be a great.
4: My parents would kill me if they ever found out, but they didn't find out. That's good.
5: Yes.
4: That's good, Judy.
5: I love you, Rich, and I love Stacy. Oh, I just love you guys together.
4: Oh, so she's happy. The best, isn't she?
5: I know. I'm so happy. It's like you proved me wrong.
4: I was afraid. I was having a conversation. I was having a conversation with my wife last night where I had to stop and look up a couple of words she was using. She referred to me as pedantic. Have you ever heard that before?
2: Just on Family Guy.
5: No.
2: Shallow and pedantic.
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7: 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Shallow and pedantic.
8: I agree as well. Shallow and pedantic.
9: Everything all right, Peter?
8: Well, Lois, since you asked, I find this meatloaf rather shallow and pedantic.
2: I have vocabulary I have is because of TV shows, mostly cartoons. All right, thanks for calling in, Judy.
5: You guys are the best.
2: Thank
5: Take care.
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1: 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Drake. 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
5: Brooke, thanks for holding, Brooke. What's your ick?
6: Hey, he come over to watch a movie, and I had a Great Dane who, mind you, I'm 5'3", and he over my hip. And he stood in front of the TV, and this guy just yelled at him. And I looked at him, and I said, you can have a good night. Don't come back to my house.
7: Wow.
6: Have a good one. And I shut and locked the door and blocked him immediately.
5: Yeah, who yells at a dog?
6: Well, and that's the thing. Like, my dog was huge, mind you. But who yelled at my, like, why would you yell at my dog? That was my baby.
7: Why would you be on a first date and yell at a Great Dane either? That's dumb. He wasn't very bright, was he?
6: Right. And then afterwards, I just curled up on the couch with him and we watched a movie, me and my dog.
5: Brooke, I just love you. I love the way you speak. And I think we need to have you on the air more often. I love your point of view and the way you say things.
6: Well, that probably also doesn't help that I'm from South Mississippi, and we all talk like country bumpkins.
5: You sound adorable.
6: Thank you. Yeah. By the way, I listen to y'all like every day. I know y'all hear that all the time, but I truly do, and y'all are awesome.
5: Oh, thank you, Brooke. Hold on. We got to keep your number. Dylan, please keep her. We need to call her all the time. How do you say Filibertos, Brooke?
6: How do I say what?
5: Filibertos.
6: What is that? Filibertos?
5: It's a Mexican restaurant. Wait, go ahead. Say it again.
6: Filibertos?
5: There you go. That's the right way to say it.
8: Well done.
7: South Mississippi figured it out.
5: All right, Brooke, hold on the line. Thank you so much for listening. Have a great day. Jamie, you've got an ick?
9: Yep, I definitely do.
5: What do you got?
9: So I was dating this guy, and he was really super self-conscious about this, but he was missing a couple of his front teeth, and we were at one of my all-time favorite Chinese buffets, and as we're sitting there eating, food came out of his mouth.
7: Did it make a whistle noise when it came through? This is delicious. Yes.
9: That would have made it better. But it came out of his mouth, and he just left it on the table. Didn't even clean it up.
5: Oh, my God.
8: Oh, that's...
5: So, like, the Kung Pao chicken was, like, just sitting there on the table. It flew out. So he didn't have teeth to begin with. So you're sitting there eating with a guy that has no front teeth, right?
9: Yeah, pretty much, yeah.
5: Okay. So kudos to you for that. And then the chicken flies out of his mouth and lands on the table. He doesn't even get a napkin and pick it up.
9: It was actually chow mein noodles.
7: I mean, that's,
5: wow, chow mein.
7: That's more than just an ick, isn't it?
5: That's a big napkin.
9: It is.
5: Wow.
8: Pick it up or put the napkin over it or something.
5: So did you pick it up? Did you just leave it there? Did you continue eating?
9: I continued eating, but like I couldn't look at him after that. Like while we were eating, like I slowed down my eating because I'm like, that just made me lose my appetite a little bit. But it was my favorite Chinese buffet.
7: You can't go back. And did he dare ask you for a kiss goodnight? Because that would be terrible, too.
9: I honestly don't remember that part. But, yeah, it was gross.
5: You know what I would do? If the compound noodle, whatever, flew out on the table in front of him and came out of his mouth, I would have gone like this, like it was a bug, and I would have eaten it.
8: Ew.
5: Got it.
9: Ew.
5: Yeah.
8: That might be another ick.
5: Just to make him feel better. Jamie, thanks for listening.
9: Absolutely. Thank you, guys. Have a good rest of your day.
5: That's a gross ick. Erica, good morning. What's your ick?
10: Good morning.
5: Morning.
10: I went to Starbucks with a guy, and for one, he didn't drink coffee. Red flag. And second, he

0: ordered hot chocolate, kid temp. Are you familiar with kid temp? That's like for children who can't handle a hot beverage. As a grown ass man, had to order it kid temp. Ick. But I do have a bonus ick.
1: Oh,
0: so he
1: sure.
0: told me a story. Here's a bonus for you. He told me a story. He went on a first date with a woman. She ordered chicken wings and ate the wing bone and all.
1: What?
0: Bone and all.
1: What?
0: Like those, yeah.
2: She a
0: I was like,
2: T-Rex?
0: that's apparently, but she ate the bones.
2: Maybe she didn't know.
1: I mean, that's
0: I
1: quite the
0: don't
1: choking
0: know. I mean,
1: hazard,
0: first
1: isn't
0: time eating chicken wings? I don't know, but she ate the bones.
2: That's so
0: So there
2: dangerous.
0: you go. You got 2-for-1 bonus hits today.
2: Thanks, Erica. Thanks for listening. Have a great day.
0: Bye.
2: Tanya, what's your ick? What happened?
3: Hi, good
2: Hi.
3: morning.
2: Morning.
3: So my ick is when, because I'm one of those online dating people. Let me tell you, I could go on and on and on about my experiences, but the worst one, and I'm ready to walk out after 2 minutes. When I walk in, and I'll go to Denny's, I'll go anywhere, you know, just to go out and hang out. And when I sit across from somebody and their t-shirt is stretched out in the neck, like, why? And then I look down and they've got dirty shoes or Crocs. I'm sorry, but that's not a first impression.
1: No,
3: for
1: you
3: me.
1: Shouldn't wear Crocs on the first date, should you? You should have your game on.
3: You should, you know, because I know myself, and I'm sure I speak for most women out there. We put a little bit of effort into getting ready to go out, especially on a first date when you're going to meet somebody. And a stretched out t-shirts are like $5 to $15. If they can't put out $5 or $15 to impress you with a decent t-shirt that isn't stretched out in the neck, and you can see like their I don't know, dirtiness, whatever the heck they got going on around their collar,
2: I'm
3: go out with them again.
2: All right, Tanya, thanks. Thanks for calling in.
3: Thanks, John Day. You guys have a good day.
2: Yeah, have a great
3: Bye,
2: day.
3: Peyton.
4: Bye.
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3: There's a new song that's out that I just can't get out of my head. And I think when you hear it once, it'll be stuck with you. It's called Banana Butt. Have you guys heard it?
4: I did on your Instagram, yeah. Unfortunately.
3: Boom. Here it is.
5: Don't put bananas in my butt. No, don't put bananas in my butt. I've told you several times before. My butt is not a banana door.

0: I don't like it. I said, don't put bananas in my butt. No, no, no, don't put bananas in my butt.
1: Song of the summer, you guys.
2: Right.
1: Song of the summer. Yeah, I made a video, and my son was beside himself that I was making the video, so he filmed me making the video and put it on his Instagram. But I love that song. I think that's right up there with the Puerto Rico song. I think it's great. So you guys don't know this, but I'm going to tell you now that I turned into Rich Barra's publicist.
2: Oh, really? How so?
1: Well, I like booked him on a podcast. And how'd that go yesterday, Rich? Because I got some feedback. So.
3: Oh, really? Yeah. I thought the podcast is called What's Your Story? And they ask you about your story, but I have John Jay in my head talking about me talking too long about my story. So when they asked me questions, I would talk so fast. How'd you get started in radio? I was 14 and I started in radio. It was like that fast for me.
1: So I got a voicemail. I sent it to Noah to put up. Is it up? It's a voicemail from the guy that hosts the podcast.
4: Hey, man, I just want to say thank you, man, from the bottom of my heart. We had Rich on the show today on the podcast. He did amazing. Dude, the guy is just such an amazing guy. I knew that. I know you knew that. What an amazing partnership you guys have had. And he told the story when you guys first met, which is pretty cool. Told him that trifecta, can you imagine this? Would be you two together on a podcast. That would be absolutely amazing. That may be something we could do in 2027.
3: Well, Mike, we're together on a podcast every day. It's called the John Jay and Rich Show.
1: Isn't that funny the way he chuckles, like getting us together would be impossible?
3: You guys can't have the same schedule. I pick John Jay up for work every day. All I have to do is bring him to you.
1: Like, who plans in 2027? That's so buttoned down.
5: Adults.
3: Hey, does everybody in Phoenix have a nice podcast studio? Because everywhere I go, there's somebody with a beautiful podcast.
5: It's
3: studio.
5: Definitely, yeah. Like... A thing right now.
3: I mean, they had like nice cameras, a guy working the cameras. They had a man in a booth running the whole thing. It was spectacular. They had snacks. It was lovely. Makes this place look kind of, you know, a little like we need to do some new
1: carpet.
3: They take
1: like 12 podcasts a day. Think about that for a second, you guys, because we do one.
3: Yeah.
1: We're wiped out.
2: Sometimes we do two. Sometimes we do our show and then our afterwards podcast.
1: Yeah.

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2: Hey, I'm going to tell you how to stay cool in this hot temperature. I got a life hack. I think that's going to save you time. It's going to save you, and it's something to know. And I don't know if it's offered everywhere, but I discovered it by accident last week. Listen to this. Rich and I had dinner at a restaurant with a couple of iHeart corporate guys last week. It was close to my house, so I thought I'd walk there. But it was 105 or 106. It was humid.
3: Yeah, that's pretty brave.
2: It was humid.
4: That's not the fastest of walks either. That's at least a couple of miles.
2: Yeah, but I was trying to get my steps. Okay. So I'm walking, and I'm not halfway there, and I'm just drenched. My shirt's drenched. The sweat's running down my back. I'm miserable. I can start to see in my pants, about my quads getting wet from the sweat. Yep. I walk into the restaurant, and I'm there at the restaurant, I would say 5 minutes before everybody else is supposed to show up. And the general manager of the restaurant sees me. And he was wearing a suit. It was at Steak 44. And he goes, hey, you're sweating. I said, I know. I'm sorry. I can't. And he goes, it's all right. It happens to me all the time. He goes, whenever we park in the employee parking lot, it was hot. I got to walk into the restaurant. Here's what I do. Follow me. And he took me into their refrigerator.
3: The walk-in
2: refrigerator. Yeah. And there's an air conditioning vent. And it was ice cold air. And it was freaking fantastic.
4: Oh, but that felt so good.
2: I posted it on my Instagram, and I'm standing in front of this, and I just started and it was just such a beautiful moment. I was so grateful to this man.
4: Wow, what a great idea.
2: And it was like, I just started spinning around like a ballerina as the cold air was hitting me, and I was looking at plates and food and frozen meatballs,
3: and
2: I was spinning around. I thought, this is great, and I thanked him so much. I was so grateful to that manager, and then I just thought, what a great hack. And I wonder what are other things, because now we've seen before where people open up the freezer in their house.
5: Yeah.
2: But you do things to stay cold. And I was telling Peyton, you said, what'd you say about the Dutch Bros?
5: Well, I said, yeah, at Dutch Bros, because it's so hot and they're working the line of cars, they actually wear these like ice packs on their chest and on their back. They look like the safety vests that you wear, but they're like legitimate ice packs.
4: They're cool
3: packs. That's what the teachers wear at our school during like school pickup
2: lines.
3: Really?
2: They're
3: like moving us through. It looks like construction vests.
2: What
3: like,
2: a great thing to
5: yeah.
2: have.
5: Yeah.
2: I would have one next time I walk to the restaurant. To go eat, I'll put it on.
3: Yeah, and it would almost be weighted, so yes. then that's good for walking.
2: God, that's two in one.

0: at BO. You just got to stay. You got to stay solo.
1: That makes sense because when it's really cold, they tell you to get closer together for the body heat.
2: Okay, but showtime.
0: Exactly, all that body heat. You want to get when it's chilly outside. Oh, gather around, get in a big group, stay warm. When it gets a little toasty out, you want to stay away from. You want to stay away from that hot breath. No, don't talk to me.
2: Question for
0: Let
2: you.
0: Me just be me.
2: Though, Sho, you are the sensei, and I believe everything you say, but I feel like you have two jobs that deal directly with a lot of people at one time. So how do you avoid them if that's your living?
0: You know, it's a lot of pretending. I'm from the streets where there's a lot of drive-bys, so I just do walk-bys. You got to do walk-bys. You got to be courteous, walk by, try not to get too much frontal contact. That's where all the extra heat comes. Is from
2: frontal contact.
0: Energy. Yeah, crotch. Stay away. I try to stay crotchless. Stay away from the crotch.
3: Well, I was going to say, to stay cold, what? I know some people put ice cubes on the crotch to stay cold.
2: What?
3: Yeah.
2: I haven't heard of that.
3: I swear to God, I've heard of that.
1: Wow.
3: You put ice cubes there, and
2: make it look like you wet your pants.
3: There's places in your body where the blood flow, like that, your wrists, your neck, and they say in the crotch area where you put ice, and the blood goes there, and it cools you off really quick.
1: Put the ice on your wrist.
3: Because I was telling the story. I went and sat. Steak 44 let me sit in the refrigerator to cool off because I was sweaty.
0: That's all we need is some Angus beef and beef. Stay out of there.
3: All right, man. Thanks for calling in, Sho. Peyton's dad, Showtime.
2: Avoid people.
0: Be good, guys.
3: See you, man. All right, 877-937-1047. How do you stay cool? Any hacks, special hacks, maybe that aren't normal? Like you always see on Instagram, always someone's driving with oven mitts.
2: That seems dangerous
3: on their steering wheel because the steering wheel is too hot. But we want to know any hacks. I got a DM from Jerry. She says, you got to go to the beer cave to cool off. I said, beer cave? Where's that? She says, it's in most gas stations.
1: Oh, yeah.
3: Nancy, what about you? Where do you go or what's a hack you have to stay cool?
4: Hey, good morning. When I would travel to Sudan and it would be so hot, I would definitely put Coca-Cola or ice water in the freezer. And then when I was traveling, stick it. You know, down in the crotch area. Yeah, that works really, really well.
2: Wow, ice cold Coca-Cola in the crotch area. Huh.
4: nice bottle of cold whatever.
3: What's going on in Sudan?
4: Still a lot of war, not a lot of stability. Yeah, we were there during the revolution, out protesting on the street.
2: Wow.
4: Unfortunately, a lot of family and friends have left the country. It's still not good there.
3: Wow. Well, thanks for that hack, Coca-Cola in the crotch. I mean, that's
2: good for a lot of protesters in the heat.
3: That'll work here. It'll be hot here. Thanks, Nancy.
4: All right. Have a good day.
3: Have a great day. Thanks for listening. Hey, Jen.
5: Good morning. I put a damp microfiber cloth in the fridge of the freezer, and then I put it in the back of my neck. And it just helps. That's my hack for that.
3: That's good.
1: That's a good idea.
2: Microfiber probably stays colder longer, too, I would imagine.
5: Yeah.
3: Thanks, Jen. Have a great day.
5: You too. Thanks.
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3: 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So we have access to some cool stuff. So we posted on Facebook. We wanted to hear from teachers. How can we help you? What do you need? 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Like, what do you need? And we saw Kelly's post.
4: And show me your writing about what you'd like. Oh.
5: Hi, Kelly.
4: Hello. How are you?
3: Hey. Hey. We pulled you off of Facebook because we liked your post. Because you are you in class right now?
4: I am. I am a kindergarten teacher.
3: Oh. Where do you teach? What school?
4: I'm at Encanto.
3: Oh, hey. Well, we wanted to help you out. We know it's a crazy time of year.
4: Yes.
3: So there's a website called airtasker.com. They help you with stuff, right? They can have like a handyman. They can do whatever you want.
4: Okay.
3: We're going to give you a $500 gift card to Airtasker to help you run school.
4: Oh, my goodness. Thank you so much.
6: You got to rock that classroom.
4: That is amazing.
6: Yeah, get that classroom rolling.
4: Thank you. That is amazing. Thank you so, so much. I so appreciate it. My kids will appreciate it, too.
3: How many kids you have in there right now?
4: I have 27 children.
7: Oh, wow. My gosh. That's a big class.
6: The chances of them breaking something today is pretty high, so right. We will fix it for you tomorrow.
3: Tell them that they're all on the radio right now.
4: Okay. You guys, would you like to say hi? Say hi. You are on the radio. We just won something, and I'll tell you in a minute, okay? So, sorry. They said hi. Did you guys hear them?
3: No.
7: They're so well behaved.
8: They are.
6: Yeah. Sign language class.
4: They are my kinders. They're my babies.
3: Go ahead. Tell them to do something. Do you ever give them like 30 seconds to go crazy?
4: I will have them say our song for us.
3: Okay.
4: Hold on.
3: Perfect.
4: Eyes are watching.

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1: That's awesome.
2: 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Watching.
1: 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Thanks for doing what you do.
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3: Memory unlocked. What's the memory?
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2: 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They know which attorneys are great and which are not so great. 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

So Bruno Mars made a surprise appearance at the Karol G concert this past weekend. You know, she out doing her thing on tour. Wasn't just a surprise. He came out for a reason because they shot a whole music video to their song. Here he is, wrapping up 10, actually, the top of the 3 o'clock hour on Hits 93.1.

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0: my telephone. 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

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What up, Snacks? That Tupac Shakur murder trial is begin. Back up and running. They got to find out something this time. I mean, it's been way too long. So many years. Can we just come to an end? Put somebody in jail. Okay, it's hits.

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1: Oh, okay.
0: They're just flying around up.
1: Just feral birds. Wow. 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

back too early last time. We're about an hour out from you scoring those tickets to Hurricane Harbor, and it's just not a pair. I'm sending you and the fam, if you could get the fam down to Hurricane Harbor. 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Got a 10 in a row right around the corner with Khalees Milkshake kicking things off.

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0: tickets today. 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